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1: Woo-hoo! I can't get that double whistle going like Jimmy Rogers could. 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

you don't know what it's all about, and you wanna rock, I'll show you how. I wanna show you how to do the wobble. Just get set, baby, and grab your partner. Now all you do is what you're told.

Alan Jackson doing some of his favorites live at the Ernest Tubb Record Shop in Nashville. Now, Alan's not done yet. There's still one song he always does in his shows, and we'll get it next on the Summer Country Concert Series.

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2: 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It's time for y'all to listen to Countryland. They're going to play y'all some old and some new country music and bluegrass music. And saddle up, because it's going to be one heck of a ride.

Hey y'all, this is Kirstie Krause, and this is my brand new single, Dab a Dolly, which was recorded with my friend Christy Huff. This song celebrates our queen of country herself, Miss Dolly Parton. And you're listening right here on Countryland.

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I'm sorry that I let you down. I guess the sunshine

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4: Won't you please stop nagging me about that brand new dress? You know I've worked and done my best. Been saving my money for all these years. And when I get to Nashville, there'll be no more tears. Eating high on the hog. Putting on the dog. Buying everything in the new catalog. You know all my life I've picked and strung. Why, there ain't a tune that I can't hum. And folks all said from near and far that someday I'd be an opera star. That's how I got you, honey. Why, you knowed I'd be in the money. Never was no flies on you, gal. And you remember that time at the county seat when I shook hands with Ernest Tubb? And he liked that song I sung him too, 'cause he asked me to send him a dub. And he called me son. Remember that, son? Just like he'd knowed me all his life. That's my kind of folks. Why, you just look at the Nashville telephone book. They got publishers from A to Z. Darn near fills up one of them yellow pages, and all of them are waiting just for me. But they won't have to quarrel. I got enough songs for them all, and writing more every day, too. Hush up, little Roy Acuff, Roger Snow. Can't you hear your daddy's a-talking? Wait till you hear this new one, hon. I wrote while I was out a-walking. Why, if that ain't just like a woman, she's fast asleep. While I'm a-working, she's a-dreaming. I'd have probably got to Nashville a long time ago if she'd helped me with my scheming. She never did have no ambition. Just sits around a-wishing, wearing that funny little smile. When you just keep on dreaming, and someday, honey, those dreams are gonna all come true. Those things I promised when we was courting, and the moon all tied in blue. You be proud of me when I get to Nashville, Tennessee.
3: When I get to Nashville, Tennessee. Nummer dus van Mr. Smile, Eddie Nowak. 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

This is Michael Ballew. I'm doing some picking on my back porch here in Texas. Just a minute. But I'd like to take this opportunity to thank our DJ and all you fans that are keeping real country music alive.

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The bad news is in my baby's letter. She said she don't love me, don't even care. 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

Travel, bad news, have blues, we'll travel. 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

Ah, Ine Wagenvoort, onthoud die naam. 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From Petra aus München, specially for Truus. And maybe your friend, Petra. How is his name? Mr. Bruce Good. I saw him online on Facebook and maybe he listened to Crossroads Country Radio. You have written a request for to airplay the Good Brothers with the number A Rag and a Fiddle, especially for Truce.

fishnet stockings and high-heeled shoes, boy, you can't admit she's got a hold of you. Laser lasers from her big blue eyes, better watch your back. She's 10 and 9, she's 10 and 9.

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And I'm used to singing these by myself in my room out there at home. 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
1: We're gonna do another one that Earl wrote now. This is Johnny's gotta get his Scruggs Tanners fixed on this one. This is a song called Flint Hill Special. In this case, it might be Flint Hill Country Special. Oh, no, that's not very nice. After this, Raw and Shoney's. Take along your bags. In flight sickness. What?
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3: Hey, where is that place we hang out out by Cookville? That
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3: Place, the place that serves the road burgers.
1: The road burgers.
5: Yeah, that's right.
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6: No. Wait a minute. Oh no, the census will be after us.
3: It's called Scotty's or something.
5: Scotty's, yeah.
3: For 11 cents, you get this little thing that looks like a piece of meat.
5: No, man, that's where they baked them up all day long.
4: Yeah, we say, hey, are those things fresh? He says, sure, made them today. God. I ate them, though.
3: And we suffered, boy. Did we suffer?
5: Let's do it.
4: I know how to make rental cars really comfortable.
5: Sick.
4: I know. In Nashville, an itty-gritty dirt band rents their cars with a putrid odor.